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0: 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And you let her go.
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0: 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Well, it's a paradise whenever I'm with you. Ride on,
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1: I walked all morning to lift my heart.